yes. The bad times in life is like a telephone. You never know when it's a go ring. But when it ring, just pick it up and receive. When you finish, put down the receiver and carry on. 'Cause the sun will always

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And you might know how to play with fire.

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2: 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I like

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Memory after memory, we brought you the best of this beautiful decade and took you by the hand through this wonderful trip back in time. Please give it up for DJ Kickin'. 1, 2, 3, boom!

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1: 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Satisfaction of what's to come.